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1: 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And the bus stop, Ujuri, Ota, Ogun State. 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A wool free, manopa free. 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Eman he free, Anagaga. And the candy by Seme, you have like he free. Or then I came Ghana. Ipunu war, 15,000 first one. Car every day, 5,500. Once a week, you withdraw Yegogi. In Kibo, 436. 112 every day. O to one, we go get Zona. Ipo Zendo, O to Afo. In Kato, 108,000. 3,600 naira every day. But some are taking it. You were 3,600. My own name has given me because someone here me. So that 3,600 we are every day, every day. A government in there. No two man in who go back. The government zone. No one is going to police go into. See 1 year we are on. Car what was this? I want to go there. Although who is this? I want to go and attack. It's you there is standing mad. Car another commission. You there is standing mad 15,000. In with a commission of 3,600. On a buy another tag I can direct. The bottom of your register that 6,000. In the winter night time plus Ozubo Ozubo. The bottom of your register 108. 29,000 something. 20 something thousand Ozubo Ozubo. You can also buy your own tag in them every day. Oh, man, he didn't mauna. He had on a beggy. Let go there go. Oko hala 2 o'clock in the midnight. He made long tag. Send them a group. He had a gaga. Like task. I'm going to kiss my ass. Get no task. Task in the chat. They can do Nigeria. If we saw a Jaguar. He tell me. Yeah, our task. He had on a beggy. Yeah, you know, watch it for Facebook and I was that and kind of simple task. I send reggae, you log while I in now tag link or booth tag. He send the send there. More now, no A4 12,800 every day. Oh, you know, case of an economy with every day now. All the people, man, my personal own task of 12,800. Or take a more 2 minutes and well, my task with that 12,400 every day. If you're not, I share you something. How are now watch here? Now they are continents because all three continents with this tag and hope here, Asia, Europe, and North America. So keep never now share here. How are now watch here now their own continent? How many record are easy? Then we can get a book of fund, got a form of share. Only share 1,000. You go young with a corner, maybe 90 days or better chance. Like now when you share on 10,000 naira, 93 days, you would have better on something thousand. Only can you see 10,000 naira now. Who go up on a bear on one way to, you call there, or go log it, you call there. So tag a bego kaiji don't worry, I can now. Who's a wooden or wow, who's a wego? Or who don't know what I'm actually like, I'm not a mego. So all else a wego kaimu there. Who won't work out, you bag your wooden subu, man, all a guy that won't work out without your mother. Or we can come back, whichever. Man, he's not quiet now, we stop running here now at all. On one hand, I can now acquire. You know what I every day, every day. One number, I'm to make change. I say some other tag. No one is in Graga. You hear this, I go random. Open to Munka 080-37-58-26-45. Ozopa 080-37-58-26-45. It's a bad boy, bad boy. Open WhatsApp. Go over to me. And on me. 080-37-58-26-45. 080-37-58-26-45. We go the room.
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1: 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I not get money to recharge. 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
1: Semi White loan for last year, Gigi Atobaje.
0: Atobaje, Baba was Semi White. I will affect Kisa.
1: Moki Bubua, or Timon Lossi, Aji, at our Timum, at our Timum, or she'll feel it for the Bushman Lion, water for the Lion, the Amdi Lion.
0: I'm going to go to the house. I'm going to go to the house. I'm going to go to the house. I'm going to go to the house. I'm going to go to the house. I'm going to go to the house. I'm going to go to the house. I'm going to go to the house. I'm going to go to the house. I'm going to go to the house. I'm going to go to the house. I'm going to go to the house. I'm going to go to the house. I'm going to go to the house. I'm going to go to the house. I'm going to go to the house. I'm going to go to the house. I'm going to go to the house. I'm going to go to the house. I'm going to go to the house. I'm going to go to the house. I'm going to go to the house. I'm going to go to the house. I'm going to go to the house. I'm going to go to the house. I'm going to go to the house. I'm going to go to the house. I'm going to go to the house. I'm going to go to the house. I'm going to go to the house. I'm going to go to the house. I'm going to go to the house. I'm going to go to the house. I'm going to go to the house. I'm going to go to the house. I'm going to go to the house. I'm going to go to the house. I'm going to go to the house

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0: 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A work of Boy, the University of Offa, Yitofi Galesi, Iran Road, Offa, Warasis, Nigeria, www.uniofa.edu.ng. More inquiry 0810-966-8798 or 0703-733-1206. Announcer, Mr. Ajibola Ojewale, Registrar, University of Offa, Kuala State.
1: Benny, a cabo si asikuta waji, asikuta soni pa eko, ojo waju a woman wa, University of Offa, ni Ira Road, ni Kuala State. I want to say that I'm fine. To see the phone on my call, I'm sorry. Back by July, I want my tico rica muko. 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I want recharge it. 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
2: ah university of offer o je university kan ta gbe kale lati je ki education ko wa at the doorstep of all the citizens of Nigeria. So, Emma, was I say, Jambuti, or lawyer?
1: Ben,
2: I want to decide to pay anybody to that in my 150, meaning down to us alone. Only say any of our courses, the Faculty of Science and Computing, the Faculty of Management and Social Sciences, for example, the Faculty of Science and Security, Computer Science, Cyber Security, Software Engineering, Physics with Electronics, Microbiology. The management of social science, as economics, as accounting, as a business administration, as a mass communication, as a political science. Many of us who need to tell me that you are qualified, that is any of those courses at the University of Offa. I don't know if there are a lot of workers. But what I know for the last couple of people, tuition fees to any of those courses, just 3,000, the section can. Section can be a book at. Then, the university applied to the education courses, the university of Offa, which is the partial scholarship already. 50% ti 300,000 lowo re ti o so decision to which would be 150,000. No, I don't give you this with electronics. Physics with electronics and that are top of.
1: Mo gbo yin.
2: Ora ni pe awon eyan fe ka won kedi ba wa fe college awon eyan wa lati wa ka won. 50% scholarship. So to do that to do partial scholarship already. So to ba fe say dey for education courses. O ti di partial scholarship already.
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0: University of Ofa Ikile Kwara eyi ti ijoba fun ti edo nitori won ni qualified and certified lecturers lati komo na koyi ati akoye gele conducive environment kit library food science laboratory standard and secured house wa fa commendation so admission yo lowo lowo o ba ti score 150 and above in jump o ti jege ni here affordable courses are faculty of science CSE computer science CSE biology science and many more faculty of management and social science CSE mass communication CSE business administration and many more faculty of education BSE Education, BSE Economics Education, BSE Social Studies Education. Top of programs also available. A Wakeko Boye, University of Ofa. You can find us in Iran Road, Ofa, Warasses, Nigeria. www.uniofa.edu.ng. More inquiries 0810-966-8798 or 0703-733-1206. Announcer, Mr. Ajibola Ojewale, Registrar, University of Ofa, Warasses.
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2: 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You see, the way the body where graduate, because the way we resume in August. So, the way on top of the doctor, physiotherapy, all the way to a good
3: life. Doctor, did to a
2: good. You can want to put on you.
3: Ben, you.
2: So, to really, you know, that the best of the kind, that in the nation of way, we book at all the women. Only what in Macato have been ready September to leave foundation work, who got a strong
3: Ben.
2: That of food, and you know, I don't want to work by one, it's okay, no, automatically, who did that is a bridging a commodity, who come up or who can apply the University of a comprehensive physiotherapy, professor community, and the wrong colleague was still a local.
3: Oda.
2: So, what you want interested in do medical related courses, be physiotherapy or community, and to be.
3: Prof, e se ko to di pe a ma lo. Eh, e so pe offer of one in Kwara State. 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
5: 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Every last Wednesday to Friday of the month. 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
0: 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Yes, so comics get active ingredients. We will clear your cough. Just yeah, drink and day relieved. Comics na confirm. Cough, drink comics, ED relief cough. 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
1: 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Just here, drink and be relieved.
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1: 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Use comics, make your day relieved.
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1: 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We will clear your cough. Just here, drink and be relieved. Comics na confirm. Cough, drink comics. It day relieve cough. If symptoms persist after 3 days, go see your doctor.
2: Start

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1: 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Use comics, make your day relieved.
2: Oga chemist, I beg I need cough medicine. Where if you walk, sharp, sharp.
1: Oh yeah, try comics cough syrup. Yes, so comics get active ingredients. We will clear your cough. Just here, drink and day relieved. comics now confirm. cough, drink comics. Day relief cough. If symptoms persist after 3 days, go see your doctor.
3: True strength. What defines it? The brilliance of a player, or when a team comes together to win. A solo beat, or the rhythm of many. The flair of one dancer, or the art of a troupe. One distinct voice, or the beauty of the symphony. At FCMB Group, we build ecosystems, empower communities, and create the future. Because we believe it's not just one, but the power of the group that delivers the future we all desire. FCMB, the power of the group.

0: morning, my people. Today na another day of hustle on top the Lagos Morning Show. As una know, na only person we work na in the job. Make una take this obonge single titled Echo by Chris Daniel. 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
1: You know if you wise for Lagos, you know if you wise for anywhere. 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

0: 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I am so happy for God. What's on that?
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0: 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Awon jewelries wa ti mo de so nipa yi e le lo won lo church, asala too, party awon wa nbe. 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

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Awon okunrin ko wa to je pe won ko ri right. Please don't try to look like anyone but create your own fashion style. Awon jewelry is what mo den so nipa yi e le lo won lo church. Asala tu party awon wa nbe e le lo won lo so fees e le lo won lo so ja e le lo won lo se awon shops yin awon store e le lo won ke look good ke ma dazzle e le pe Ambi Jewelry and Accessories sorry 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